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1: Many of our fathers have also announced it on air.
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1: Listen to this.
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1: Listen to this.
0: Pé ká kàn dẹ̀ ní sober reflection.
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1: The diverse children that has been used for rituals.
0: Ìyàwó olé tẹ́ ẹ pa ní fanáfan.
1: The wife of someone else that you kill.
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1: Fathers of homes that you killed. The Lord said that you should gather with the children, your children, to pray.
0: And
1: be new in our mind.
0: Now
1: look at the numbers of children that has been taken to the bush for
0: 6 months. And
1: they are so bold that they are showing us their pictures and videos on social media. And don't we know that sin has engulfed this land? But in the name of Jesus, the Lord will redeem this nation. And it will return it back to its place. Nigeria is in the place of God's
0: presence.
1: The Lord loves this country.
0: And
1: look how where we've led the country with irrelevant talks and words. I pray for our leaders,
0: and you governors,
1: the governors,
0: president,
1: the president,
0: ministers,
1: the diverse ministers of ages, that has been given at
0: heartache,
1: that the Lord of
0: hosts
1: will stand with you.
0: Because
1: I know that you are trying. Because I just only know that you should do what your capacity
0: is.
1: I plead with you. Do what you can in your capacity. To retrieve back these children from
0: school
1: and their teachers. What I know is this.
0: Our governor
1: in Oyo State.
0: Ẹni tó mọ nǹkan tó ń ṣe ni.
1: He knows what he's doing.
0: Ọlọ́run dẹ̀ fún ní ọgbọ́n àtòye.
1: And God gave him that wisdom.
0: Mo fi Ọlọ́run bẹ gbogbo ẹyin tí ẹ ń sọ̀rọ̀.
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1: It's not a road that someone who does not understand the
0: place of God
1: yóò
0: sì ṣe.
1: If not, the will.
0: Act on,
1: and we pray for the governor. You will not miss.
0: You.
1: And the Lord will make it. Not just him alone. And all his cabinet members. Please don't let these children stay in the bush. Than
0: normal.
1: Because I know that many of them, different kind of insects will have feast on. Another thing is bringing them out and taking them for
0: medication.
1: The Lord will help us all. We that we are not in the place of authority, we have roles to play. And what is the role to play?
0: We
1: help them in prayer. And all relevant information that is
0: exposed.
1: Let it be going straight to the people in the place of authority.
0: That
1: can help them.
0: What Nigeria needs.
1: What Nigeria is in need of. That we should go back to God. I told us at a particular time. At the moment Nigeria rejected God. And we gave him a divorce letter that we don't want. And we gathered things and went to meet the devil. They said we are here, the devil. We rejected our husband, now we want to
0: see
1: him. And the devil welcomed the nation. We now use the money that we are ought to use for free education.
0: Free medical service.
1: Money ought to be used for free medical service.
0: Power supply.
1: The money ought to be used for ina to dara.
0: Owo to ye ka lo fun road network.
1: the money ought to be spent
0: from
1: for,
0: one region to another.
1: We now went to use it to build a festival of
0: Latin 1977 30
1: and since 1977 that Festac was initiated. Now let's ask, what baby did he give back to? Now if you don't know, I will tell us. God was patient with us. He thought we were joking. And when he saw that it wasn't a joke, he gave us the first shocker.
0: In 1980.
1: And the then president announced
0: austerity measure.
1: The austerity measure.
0: Odagba
1: grew.
0: Obis second tier.
1: Gave us the second tier.
0: Ati be be lo.
1: And many others.
0: E wa wo lati gba yin.
1: And see from there.
0: She economy wa wa roju aboraye.
1: As our economy return back to its normalcy.
0: Any kani to ba so pe no to Jesus.
1: Anybody that says no to the Lord
0: is bound to say yes to Christ.
1: O ti pandanda ko so be ni si darudapo. And we didn't learn from nations who have done such before. What is their end? The nation called Cuba was the first to practice. What happened to Cuba? Lord relegated Cuba. Then Brazil did it.
0: He
1: became the head of the world debtors. Isn't it right for Nigeria to sit down? What kind of a nation rejects God that elevates the devil that will not regret in the
0: return?
1: But don't forget,
0: Yoruba
1: that says if we use the right hand to correct the child, we use the
0: right hand
1: to draw the child nearer. God is ready to
0: cross
1: back and is waiting for us to
0: start
1: our child. And we should not put religion to
0: whether Christian or Muslim.
1: Whether Christian or Muslim.
0: A heart
1: with love.
0: Ni ka fi gbadura ojo meta.
1: We should pray a 3 days
0: pelu awe.
1: With fasting.
0: Ke wa wo ti o gbeyin e.
1: And see what will happen.
0: Emi so lati oni lo.
1: I say it at this moment.
0: Oluwa ni npa lase o.
1: The Lord said I should decree.
0: Pe bi Oluwa ti nbe ti emi re
1: o. Surely as the Lord lives.
0: Gbogbo awon okan ti an ji ko lo nu gbo.
1: Every soul that has been kidnapped into the
0: fire. Olorun yo da won pada.
1: The Lord will restore them back.
0: Sinu ile won layo atalafia.
1: To their homes in peace. And there will be a sign of encouragement to the government. Likewise, let's go back to the scriptures. We are not the first kind of set of people that let's look at the kind of warning the Lord gave. The book of prophet Isaiah, chapter 1,
0: read
1: from verse 15. 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
1: Ni toto.
0: Yes.
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0: Yes.
1: Bi won pon bi alari.
0: Yes.
1: Won o dabi irun agutu.
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1: Ti e si sote.
0: Yes.
1: A o fi darun yin.
0: Aha.
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0: 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Sheri ti a ba nso nipa ewu ikeyin.
1: If you are talking about the perilous time,
0: die die bo se nbere re o.
1: Little little and gradually this is how we start.
0: So mo fi Olorun be yin alase wa.
1: Then I plead with our leaders in authority.
0: In Christianity and Islam.
1: Ninu awon esin mejeji Christianity ati Muslim.
0: Esise papo.
1: Work together.
0: E ba Olorun soro.
1: Talk to the Lord.
0: E pe awa ti a je omo labe yin.
1: Call we children under you.
0: Ki gbogbo wa pa ebun adura wa papo.
1: That we should gather the gift of our prayer together.
0: Ka ba Olorun soro.
1: And speak to the Lord.
0: Ilu yo dara.
1: This nation will be better.
0: Osin to baje Nigeria.
1: There is nothing destroyed in Nigeria.
0: A igbo t'Olorun lo ko wahala ba wa.
1: It is our negligence of not hearing God. Let me reveal a secret to us. There are a lot of things I see and I hear that cannot be said on air. And somebody be bold and cut someone human body. Bush meat.
0: Ere eyan lo nje
1: is feeding on human flesh.
0: Nitori kini?
1: Because of what?
0: Nitori ipo ase yin.
1: Because of this place of responsibility.
0: Asa ti man dani pe
1: and the slogan
0: ti o je eyan laye yo je eyan.
1: And this is the slogan to be become someone in life.
0: Egbo mi
1: humans.
0: Asa yen je asa alarun opolo.
1: It is a slogan of irresponsibility and callousness.
0: Mo ti erin titi mo devi kan.
1: The man of God got to a place.
0: Lẹni kan ba nso fun mi.
1: And someone was saying.
0: Pe daddy e ma duro pa nbi o.
1: Man of God don't stay long here.
0: Won pa yan lorun nbi o.
1: They are killing people here.
0: Won wa ge won into kilo.
1: They will call them in kilo.
0: Awon ti ora ma ji wa.
1: The people that will buy it will come.
0: Lati wa ra.
1: To come get them.
0: Mo ni ro be.
1: And you think so?
0: Bi mo se se counseling tan mo bo nu oko.
1: After finishing the counseling, I get in my car.
0: Eni ori yo dile.
1: I went back to my house.
0: Iye ni ilu to loba to ni joyi.
1: In a city or town that is that had administrators.
0: Seyin alanse wa so pe mo pe ru en sele.
1: And will our leaders say they don't know that such things are happening?
0: E wa jale bo se.
1: Look at the underground as men as
0: and
1: do you think it will not be provoked of the Lord unless we seek the face of God? And in the name of the Lord we will see his face. And the Lord will look unto us with mercy. Nigeria will receive restoration. Don't forget that Nineveh was worse than this.
0: Olorun ran Jonah si won.
1: God sent Jonah to them.
0: Won si gbo won yi pada.
1: And they had the hacking and the change.
0: Igbeyin gbeyin.
1: At the end of it.
0: Ilu ohun wa di olu ilu orilede.
1: And then the town turned to a nation.
0: Olorun le tun Nigeria se.
1: The Lord can restore Nigeria.
0: Awa iranse Olorun.
1: Ministers of God.
0: Ati Christian ati Muslim.
1: Both Christians and Muslims.
0: Awa ni eje ma fenu wa pere si Nigeria.
1: Let us use our mouth to call goodness into the land.
0: Emoji a ma so negative si orilede wa.
1: Don't let us talk negative to our nation.
0: Eba nlo sorilede mi.
1: We visit other nations.
0: Amo bi won se ngbe.
1: We know how they live.
0: Mo fi Olorun be yin.
1: I plead with you in the name of the Lord.
0: E ara pe Nigeria da koda ha ko iko gbodo ko ye ko mo jade lenu.
1: It is not about Nigeria is not good. Nigeria is not good. That's the people of our
0: mouth.
1: What the Lord is expecting from us.
0: Only positive thoughts.
1: Is iro to dara.
0: Si orilede yi.
1: To this nation.
0: A fe wo bibeli.
1: want to check the Bible again?
0: Let's
1: check a place in the Bible.
0: Iwe Joel.
1: The book of Joel.
0: Ori Ikeji.
1: Chapter 2.
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0: situation. 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
1: Instead of just dancing and whining on Sunday.
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0: 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Nijo ajima.
1: On Fridays.
0: A ma so di wuke wuke legbe alasalatu.
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1: That it needs to be.
0: Alanu ni yo si se be.
1: It's merciful and we do say.
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0: head. United Voice
1: of Hope.
0: Evangelical Mission.
1: 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The Tide and Doubt Filling Station.
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0: Ibadan, get ready. Heaven is about to touch the city of Ibadan. God of White Calling for All Souls Ministries presents Ibadan, Mega Crusade. Theme, authority that leads the whole world. The city of Ibadan shall experience a 3 days prophetic house of power, deliverance, and the moment of signs and wonders, where the lame will walk, the blind will see, the sick will be healed, hope shall be restored, breakthrough and words of prophecy. 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Heaven is calling. Will you answer? 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
1: Today, the 9th of June, 2026, marks one remarkable year of loving remembrance, reflection, and celebration of an exceptional mother, grandmother, educationist, and director of Omolewa Nursery and Primary School, Orita Mefa Yemetu Ibadan. Ambassador Ipirunke Olufunke Adefope. Though time continues to move forward, your love, wisdom, and beautiful impact still live strongly among us. 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

Ibadan shall experience a 3 days prophetic house of power, deliverance, and the moment of signs and wonders, where the lame will walk, the blind will see, the sick will be healed, hope shall be restored, breakthrough and words of prophecy. 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Ibadan, your moment has come. Don't miss this mega crusade. Heaven is calling. Will you answer? Answer.

Now time for the media cash pot this year. We go tear over 50 million naira come out. Yes, more than 60 winners every week. No slowdown, oh. No door. Every game na chance to change your life. The more you play, the better and brighter your chances. Wednesday, June 24, Eagle Loud pass the bazooka. Bazooka. As we go, they give Obonge winnings left, right, center. No way, though. It no cost too much to play this Tino. Oh, yeah, Alele, carry your phone right now. 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Remember, say, now only 500 naira. Now, let me take you to play this one, oh. And you fit to play as many times as you like.

0: 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O rọrun pẹlu WMOU. 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Nibadan awa ni White House Adewumi Street Felele Labiokuta .ICT Institute of Technology 52 Ijema Agbadu Road. 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
1: ni oba Kinyele Memorial High School
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2: 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Ipadon, your moment has come. Don't miss this mega crusade. Heaven is calling. Will you answer?
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0: 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Talk am for Yoruba, talk am for Hausa, talk am for Igbo. Chai! Igo de waka come una domoto. Anytime we 2:30 o'clock of afternoon, waka go jam 3 o'clock of afternoon. Monday, waka go jam Thursday. Tori repete with the chi chi chiquito. 3-1 baby. 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

0: 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Okay, Gaju, okay, the Oga at the top radio station. Where would they bring on a plenty etitrami informates them? Would they make on a sabi where to go, where not to go, who to follow, who not to follow, and what to do and what not to do this period? What would they inside to avoid that again, mama? On the Shagwara or Bosi, I go advise everybody, make everybody take things easy. Yes, take things easy, because the way things they go now, that only God Almighty Chineke, na him fit to stretch forth in hand to take a help us out of this kind of things. So then enter inside now, because things should happen seriously. I beg. So make everybody take things easy, I beg. Wherever you want to go, make sure so your people know. What you want to do, make sure so your people know. So that you want to do something. Forget the things where they shell it now, and use your sense to do it in to know what you they do. Also, try everything possible without impossicant to make it sure, say, you go use your tongue or count your teeth. Know what to do and what not to do, because things she are shellering every now and then. Forget it. Say, yeah, you sabi something, you know everything, pass everybody. If you not take your time, now you sabi. Because if them play a zonto for you, you go dance a willow no gumba. And who you they follow, make you they careful. Who you they follow, make you they careful. I they warn it again, and I they talk am again, make you no be like say Chiquito Wahala too much. Make you they careful. Because everybody now don't turn to something else. Everybody don't turn to something else. You can't trust any human being now. If a woman where God create using hand kidnap himself, go keep himself inside the one place, one hotel, they enjoy himself. Eh? Can they talk or say then kidnap him? I wonder what in and I want make we talk for this world, what would they now? I wonder. As if you say human beings, everybody now don't rise up to kidnapping. Kidnapping business. Eh? Everybody don't rise up to kidnapping business. Even those that don't know kidnap, they'll go put themselves for one place, they thought say then kidnap them. I don't understand. Now this one, they talk say one married woman where he named Noluchi. Now they say they see inside one hotel for Delta State. After the woman go lie, say they don't kidnap her. And the people who kidnap her, they ask for 50 million naira from the family of the woman. I got as me here name Bikon. I don't understand what thing they happen again. Because if I say it surprised me, yes, it surprised me. Somebody want to talk and discuss with somebody this afternoon. The person said, how the thing goes up? What thing they do? Now, so everybody with your own character. Now, I say, this one no be character. This is not character. This is stupidity of the highest order. The woman, her name, Noluchi, then said she go kidnap herself. Nobody said she even kidnap herself. According to information, we come out here. Then say, on Monday, 90 children of the woman, plus including her daughter, were there for Canada. They beg the public, them. So, maybe they help them to raise money. Even as say the kidnappers them were kidnapping mama, they don't reduce the money from 50 million to 20 million naira. Eh? You can't tell police people say mother, now then kidnapping mother for Ikpoba Hill area, where they for Ikpoba Oka, local government Ikpoba Oka, local government area where they for Edo State. However, according to information we come out, they say police they do investigate, so as they do investigate, the investigator they do can't lead them to send their team them to go Delta State. We are then saying that they kidnap the woman. But when they go there, my people, when they track everything where they go do, crack everything where they go crack. And your let us send your chasana plus up touch your sana. They can't find that. Say this woman just go sit down inside one hotel. Nobody say go sit down for hotel alone. No married women. Shame. If you're a married woman and another man they climb you and you dey for the house of your husband, are you not a goat? A womb pama meh. Because no responsible married woman go carrying cloth off another man outside to the climber. Nobody said this woman there for hotel. He there with his lover. A mother where in daughter there Canada. Where in children don't grow there for Nigeria here. Carry himself here in lover. Possibly do that so that if you get money to give him call in lover money. Eh? Na si umu mwa inine ne me hiya, ne tinya kana hiya. Oli sabi ni gwe buwa hani ino kwa, na si na chiki ito nkega karia. He enter inside hotel, go hide with him lover, with him boyfriend. When they reach ano wa hanyo ono ye, the boyfriend too, come finish taking up or achia. The thing come enter their head, somebody tell the whole world, somebody they contribute money for them. Eh? Now as he talk that in there, so okay, they don't hear.
1: They don't hear, be then kidnap them. Now, so police them enter inside this thing. They enter inside the, what do they call it, investigate. Then do all the thing, do all the thing, do all the thing. They come find the woman for hotel with in lover. Eh? Somebody will be say they are there, eyewitness. Where they there, what's what thing happened? But he choose say no go speak, he go talk, but make anybody no mention his name. Eh? He said police, they then trace the number of the man where they call the children. If he be the boyfriend, now, they call, now the lover of the, look, women, are you people not ashamed? Women, where they do all this kind of thing. Carry your daughter away there for Canada, carry her heart. You, if not, picking where fit get big, go get blood pressure, BP immediately. While you, a mother, woe unto women. Because now what in the woman be that? Now shame, now she be unto women. Go hide for hotel with lover. When he hide for hotel with lover, in lover can't take him phone, can't they call him children, say they don't kidnap your mama now. So now 50 million naira. Eh? Then beg that they can't reduce them to 20 million naira. Eh? With all the things that they shell for inside the Niger now, now somebody could go do that kind of thing. The children itself, suppose they are ashamed of their mother. Eh? There's some police people trace the number where they call. So they trace them. Enter Delta State. Now there they come see them for hotel. They meet the man and the woman where they say they kidnap. Two of them, they on top bed. They take a small, small panya. Eh? After them chop panya, you finish. Then begin they chop, then begin they drink panya. Eh? They meet the man with the woman inside hotel. Then call the husband. And the husband know they happy. Now husband, now woman where they husband house so. Eh? Eh? They said the husband know well if they sick. Now he go make and come out go outside. Go they follow another man for front. All right. Amam na chineke ge meziri roku na hini na anagan. They say they meet the woman for inside the hotel with the man. When the police then trace them go the hotel where they for Ubi Aroko. Delta State. They meet the man and the woman wait till they kidnap him inside the hotel. They can't call the husband of the woman and they say the man no they happy at all. Now for the station there, now the police will break the news to the man. They say the wife come back the husband, say make him no tell his children what really happen. Eh? Inside the video where they online, then they say on Monday, then they say her daughter will be Anita where they for Canada. He say her mama action, he don't scatter the family. And which is true, I know scatter family. He say this her mama action don't scatter the family. She come vow, say the family no go, they no go allow the law to take its course. They say the family, they go allow the family to, the family say they go allow government to make it do anything where they want to. According to the daughter, they say the mama, they don't release the mama, and they said the mama they involved inside the kidnapping case. Eh? The mama they involved inside the kidnapping case. We can't talk or say the only deal what they do to save their mama, but family they inside shock because this one no be right thing their mama do, and the family don't they shattered now. Their dad gets health issue, and they very very unfortunate. Say their mama fi go do this kind of thing when you know say their papa gets health issue. Eh? He there for hotel with the man they chop on yon. But young young way they chop with the man never belle fool you. When I can't carry phone, you can't call person, can't they call? So make them bring money. Well, after you and the man don't chop when you finish, carry up rachia put on top. Nah, eh? I better go. Married woman reported kidnapped. Married woman, short, the thing just they do me so happy because I don't understand. Married woman reported kidnapped, found with lover in Delta Hotel. Those of now they plan to do them. Once then catch on, I go say make them bring on for my court. You will see what I will do to you as a married woman. I will disgrace you. If you think I'm lying, try it. Make we hear them. Anyways, make we waka go na Madam Esther na embe Esther Oladipupo na bring this story. They don't see the woman now. They don't see him. They don't see him for the hotel. Now it don't disgrace. It don't shatter the family of the daughter where they Canada and the husband. Their mind no rest. So that the girl don't get BP now. The ones that were there, but the way they Nigeria here, all of their mind don't scatter. Everybody don't they run up and down. They beg the kidnapper them. So make them pay 20 million naira. I want no kidding. Koto share in your ability. One liyo koto in shagbe de kiri na. Ukilo share in gona. The lack of that can love me because I am getting angry too much. Please carry this thing go up, please. Carry it go up. Carry it.
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And the layer cash pot, we just go. 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

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We go tear over 50 million naira come out. Yes, more than 60 winners every week. No slowdown, though. No door. Every game na chance to change your life. The more you play, the better and brighter your chances. Wednesday, June 24, Eagle Loud pass the bazooka. Bazooka. As we go, they give Obonge winnings left, right, center. No way, though. It no cost too much to play this Tino. Oh, yeah, Halele, carry your phone right now. Type *347*1004*1#if you want play for Splash FM.

0: in Ibadan today. There's a young boy dreaming about a bright future, playing football and making his family proud. But every dream needs the right platform. 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

0: All right, if you chook eye for time, you go see the time don't they go. And as time they go, so me too, I go try to do it to give you another tori before I go open telewire. Meanwhile, Dolakpo open telewire because I know say plenty people go get one or two things where they won't talk on top of this matter where they done now. On top of this, Mrs. Oluchi, where because of Ponyoyon, go lie to in children them, say they don't kidnap them. Now that's him and in lover go talk amu. While in husband they sick, in husband where they sick, in their house. Nobody they take care of the man. In Waka travel from Edo State, go Delta State with another man. Another tori tanda put for here. And now the daughter went there for Canada. In daughter really the girl don't they really ashamed. Because the girl then come outside and beg for money, people gather money for them. 20 million naira out of the 50 million naira. The kidnappers they said they will collect the 20 million naira before police come bust this thing out. If police won't work, they go work. Oh, my people make una forget. Police is our friend, whether we like it or not. Anyways, another tori there for you. They say for Borno State, they say they don't save 1 6 years old pikin. Wake bomb of them carry come out for Maiduguri, and they don't capture one of the suspects. Where police talk say he get handy for the matter. According to police talk person Nahum Daso, they say the small boy where in name na Alkali Musa. They say he come out for house go play for Mafoni area on June 6, but he no come back home when time reach. When time reach, you know, come back home. Then talk say as the family they find them, 911 man wait then the 911 man come begin come call the family, come they tell the family say they go pay 200,000 naira. Jesus Christ is Lord. Everybody do it. I better help me open the phone. Everybody now don't become kidnapper. Nigerians, why? You carry person say stress in Pikin, come they tell and say go pay 200,000 naira before you go release the Pikin to come house. Hello the caller.
1: Chiquito.
0: I know they hear them, the Lakpo. Hello?
1: Chiquito, Mark Hickey.
0: Oh, bunny. Hello?
1: Hello? Chiquito. Oh, Mark Hickey.
0: Mama Kinsley, no qua. In quite a human wine, I was in. Exactly. Exactly. Ndi bu sugar. Shege yare iska.
1: I'm not sugar.
0: It's over, good king. Thank you, ma. Next person, I beg. All this time, but I suppose the guy then come my court. Next caller, please. Next caller, sugar. Hello, the caller. Yeah. Come on here, you're ready. Come on here, you're ready. Better.
2: Cherry. Oh, yeah, keep your voice, your friend. By end of the GNB, I don't know about the powerful in Jerome. Okay, I don't feel like I'm at that one. I won't be there once, so I won't be there once. I said, I want to go to show one there. Okay, I want to get our two tests for the new Korean Kanka, only a Kakanis or Ponopo. Look, the Mele in a few months, so they buy 6 years and only use your Ponopo.
0: Eshi, tell us who I'm being the lackbo. But you know she might be a lossy.
3: Hello.
0: Thank you. One more than a man. No, any quad decle.
3: Good afternoon, ma.
0: Good afternoon, sir. Chima.
3: Chima, I'm going to the academy.
0: Okay.
3: Well, yeah, I put here where the last week is enough for you.
0: I'm going to go to the house. Thank you, sir. Yes, you see, everybody don't verse now. The man, this is my brother, wake up now. He talk, say, well, that man will be say, you know, say that woman, a married woman, and the married woman husband, he dey sick. And you come allow him, you and then go hotel. You go there, pon yon yon. Eh? He say, everything will happen to you. Don't talk, everything will happen to you. And I think if they come my court, I go shook signature on top. Say na so go be. Who dey there again? 091-2370-8675. Women, we know the shame. Irresponsible women, we know the shame. Eh, you go there go. Eh, who dey there? Who dey? Somebody don't go there. Oh yeah, who dey there? Talk your own. I beg. Hello.
1: Ah, mama, since you asking, I put her man do the sugar cast today.
0: Thank you, ma. Yes, now Mama Kingsley talk. So Mama Kingsley say the man no cuckoo for some go. Say na him leave the husband where they seek for house. He forget in darling, in sweetie, in honey, in tomato, in pepperminty. He forget them for house because sickness don't come. He rush come out. Eh? Can't carry herself, go give another person. Who did you? The lack will help me pick him. Because this woman, we have to see her. Mrs. Olucci, you have to appear at the court. Even though I never build my court, finish, just appear. Hello?
4: Hello?
0: Hello, sir. Good afternoon, sir.
4: Mr. Tunde.
0: Yes,
4: good
0: sir.
4: Mr.
0: Tunde. Welcome.
4: Mm-hmm. Thank you, Bobo. Open the court at Kiyaku.
0: Oh.
4: Love, love, come on.
0: To ba di gba le mo un lori eyan kan ni obi kan okunrin bi ti e na tohun na ni ponyan ponkin to fi nse ponyan yan kiri ohun ni won dadubule nle nsi tori o siki ti won tele lomi lo eni titi ese oni 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the way with the servo e dey come he go pay you all the money where he's supposed to pay you all your salary. You go collect them because a shameless woman say as he put his daughter away there abroad for shame now. That one said they don't collect 20 million naira. Say, but maybe people are bad, made a no verse. Say they go return people money one after the other. I she won't take to the return the money. There's no point. Carry the money, come my court. Then we know what to do about it. My Esther Oladipo, we're waiting to worry. My court, they're capable of handling it. Who did Abidolapo? Why are you angry? Why are you angry? I mean, no build court. You know how much I buy the land? Why take the build court now? Eh? Only so your state government never give me approve. They give me approve on top of approve and approve. I go do the necessary things. All right, who did here? Okay, people don't run. Make God Almighty help us because I don't understand what in the waka up and down inside this Nigeria world day now. But I know, say God Almighty, he will prove himself one day. Continue. Ndibu Sugar, according to Mommy Kingsley, he said, Ndibu Sugar, na Indembi. Continue. One day you go meet the one where he's supposed to take a meeting. And when you meet him, God Almighty will pay you the whole salary where he's supposed to take a pay you.
5: Amen. Fire.
0: Kill Egbotimus. obirin to wa nle oko to lo kid to gbere won ati oko loko to lo si hotel lo duro si hotel
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Yes, I want to know. Lagelu FM, Tanda inside White House. We met Felele Ibadan, Oyo State, Nigeria.

0: Victor Pius as Zubike. The Heavy Rain, that's not my own name. I work alongside with Aziz Ademola. Esther Oladipupo said they here. Green Revolution is. I will go start this very afternoon. It's a chance to grow. But you feel go join us live on top Facebook, Lagelu FM 96.7. Go join us now on top Facebook, Lagelu FM 96.7. We will do it together this very evening. Get where we stopped yesterday, and we'll go take her up. I raised some points yesterday, a particular talking point.
1: Oh, sure.
0: When we say create plenty arguments, some day in support, some talks say not be like that. We'll go balance on today. I get about two or three talking points this very evening when we say we'll go look into. Let's save Nigeria. So Nigeria. Now you and I must come together to save Nigeria. Nigeria, because this Nigeria when we say we carry, it must not fall. If this Nigeria falls, you're not go favor me, you're not go favor you. Why not? May we join hands together. May we carry and make it for now.

force many households, it don't force many houses to return to. Some they use firewood, some they use charcoal. Many talk say they're not going to afford the 2,000 naira per kg or 2,200 or 2,300 per kg. Some places serve, like Abuja, that they sell 2,500 per kg. I still remember when we buy them for 150. We buy them for 200 per kg. I still feel remember very well. But now, when they talk about kg for 2000, 2002, 2005, it don't force so many Nigerians to begin use firewood. Even the firewood itself, we don't hear say it don't begin add money. It don't force so many Nigerians to begin use charcoal. The charcoal itself, we hear say it don't add money as well because of the increase on top demand. Remember, say once demand don't go up, most times those when we say they in charge, they try to also add some change.

IB for your area? That not the question where we say we ask this very evening. I'm waiting for the solution. Because as petrol go up, now so diesel go up, even aviation gas self they expensive. The same thing with cooking gas. Which way, Nigeria? What will we do? Shema will begin beg federal government, say some of these policies make federal government know what in their feet do.

0: some factors where we say surround the increase on top the cooking gas where we say we sabi as LPG. Currently, it is scarce and it also the expensive due to a combination of supply chains disruption. We hear say some of those factors when we say affect the cooking gas now foreign exchange, palava, so and rising structural costs. Upon say Nigeria, they sit on top a massive gas reserves. It still a shock so many people say we still import a high number of LPG. And also, from the other hand, according to those when we say they watch as the team they work out, then talk say the weakness of Naira directly affects the cost of these imports and the maintenance of gas equipment. Which way Nigeria? Which way to go?
1: Inefficiency and indiscipline.
0: That's one of the talking points when we say we carry come this very evening.
1: Corruption here, there and everywhere.
0: The second talking point when we say we go touch lights on top of the show this very evening. Now on top of my time when we say consign Gumi. Gumi call me Badon. Gumi no call me Badon. Gumi call me Badon. Before you know what thing go happen, the terrorist attack happened for Gbomosho. Now some people invite and come, not be some people invite and come. Yeah. Argument here and there, controversies.
1: We met.
0: But Gumi don't talk. He don't talk today.
1: Knowing that was our doom. Some people now have everything.
0: The Islamic cleric when be shake Ahmed Gumi. He don't clarify the reason when be say me come to Ibadan. He talk say no group invite him. Oh. He say no individual invite him. He just come. Injobs decide saying go come southwest. The time when we saying they talk today,
1: yes, I want to.
0: Gumi talk say in come Ibadan as a representative of Northern Islamic scholars.
1: Reality, let's give it a chance to grow. Let's
0: you can talk say on a see the fear of Islam and Muslim. Talk say they affect political discussions in the southwest following reactions to his visit. This information when we say Gumi they give it they come after reports and reactions when we say link camp same visit Ibadan. And since in visit Ibadan, tension on the on ground on top insecurity and the claim about demands made by kidnappers for your state.
1: And to live in the air. Oh, let's save Nigeria. So Nigeria won't die.
0: I won't quote Gumi here. Gumi talks, say, I quite understand now how Islamophobia is shaping politics in Southwest.
1: Yes, we want.
0: And why I was unnecessarily dragged into their dirty local politics.
1: Remember that
0: Gumi still talk. He talks I was in Ibadan, not by the invitation of any Southwest Muslim or any individual or group, but a representative of the coalition of Northern Muslim Ulama. Can anybody stop me from going anywhere in Nigeria? No. That's not waiting Gumi talk. What do you feel on top of this matter?
1: Yes.
0: Another story here when we say they make news.
1: It is written in the
0: this one they come today. We have Senate, they tell federal government, say make them ban any foreign textile material. Any material when we say they come from abroad, when we cloth, say make them ban them. Now the Senate, they tell federal government today, as a matter of urgency, say federal government, wanna ban all foreign textile materials when we say they enter Nigeria. As part of moves to encourage local production of cloth and the revival of dead textile industries across Nigeria. Now the Senate, they talk so. Here we say that they tell federal government through Ministry of Agriculture and Ministry of Trade and Investment, say as a matter of urgency, say make them ensure, say they revive all the textile industries one day for Nigeria, as these go help them create more opportunities for unemployment. Then talk say go good make we wear our own clothes. So all these clothes then when we say that they carry come from abroad, say they affect us for Nigeria. So therefore, say as a matter of urgency, make federal government ban them. Now the Senate, they dropped that very info today. We'll go see where things go happen. Part of those when we say sponsor this very bill, now Senator Sunday Marshall, Katong APC, Kaduna South, co-sponsored by Senator Adams Oshiomhole APC, Edo North, Senator Tahir Monguno, also there, APC, Borno North, Senator Mustafa Khalid, Kaduna North, Senator Mustafa Khalid, APC, Jigawa South, plus include Senator Natasha Poti Udwaga, and many others. Nigerians, show na don they set.
2: Which way to go?
0: Senate, they talk, say this na how we feed create job opportunities. If them ban all textile materials, when we say they enter Nigeria.
2: Independence, we still find it hard to.
0: Waiting be your take.
2: How long shall we be patient before we reach the promised land?
0: How long shall we be patient before we reach the promised land? That's not the question we Sonny Okosu don't ask. He don't ask this very question since in the 80s. Now who exactly go answer that question?
2: Oh, I love my fatherland. Yes, I want to know.
0: Alright, the big story for today. The big story for today. Remember, say yesterday I played a video of and the audio of

that principal when we say them be kidnapped along with her fellow teachers and students for Ogbomoso. She talked yesterday as then they released the video. That not the time when we say this program fall into and we play them. The whole world, they hear them. A lot of people begin blame the speaker of Oyo State House of Assembly when the Honorable Debo Ogundoyin, then blame him. A lot of people talk. They talk, say, the talk when we say the woman, they talk, it dead different from waiting our speaker talk. Because say some people talk, say, our speaker begin read some demands, he roll out some demands.

Now, because yesterday I try reach out to the honorable speaker of Oyo State House of Assembly in own part of the story, it dey one side. We go talk

0: But may we hear waiting the speaker? Let's say Nigeria. Honorable Ogundoyin waiting in top. On top this very matter, are they come back? Muna listen.
1: That is necessary for them to bring these children and teachers back. If it was up to you, would you negotiate with terrorists? If terrorists ask for weapons, they ask for money, they ask for concession on future laws of this land as part of their ransom. If you are the governor, would you accept those ransom? Would you accept for those people to be integrated into that community? We don't know the details. So please, let's be sensitive and calm. You do not know the details. The more you negotiate with these people, the more you are going to embolden them. So please.
0: All right, when I don't hear the speaker there. Let's start right now to repeat that. That's my own part of the story. That's now the talk when we say in talk. When we say raise a lot of arguments yesterday on top of the show. I will also hear the voice of the woman when they involved. She they speak from the kidnappers then. Some talk say they likely say they carry gun point for the woman face. Don't know why the woman they talk with it, they say make she talk. Say yes, say they very likely say that list. Say they need the Sharia, they need this one, they need that one. Say it they very possible, say that not the list. You see, why some people talk, say it not possible. Okay, but we hear the woman.
2: Everyone, please, I have come to make some clarifications. Today makes it the 24th day that we have been in this place. And it seems that some people are making our problems to be complicated already. We were shown some print media where it was stated that these people that abducted us requested for release of some people. They requested for ₦1 billion. They requested for Sharia to be entrenched in the country. These are not true. They are just trying to create problems for us. We have been here since we have not been forced to worship in Islamic way. We have been left alone. They have not troubled us concerning that. They are not asking for Sharia law. They are not asking for money. The single thing they are asking for is the release of some of their people. I don't know why they are peddling this rumor to make it complicated for us. Please, we are just begging you. Don't

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They have not asked for any other thing. Won bere any other thing. Ejo e mo je ki won tun yiro imo wa lese edakun ejo e sanu wa edakun.

0: is necessary for them to bring these children and teachers back. If it was up to you, would you negotiate with terrorists? If terrorists ask for weapons, they ask for money, they ask for concession on future laws of this land as part of their ransom, if you are the governor, would you accept those ransom? Would you accept for those people to be integrated into that community? We don't know the details. So please, let's be sensitive and calm. You do not know the details. The more you negotiate with these people, the more you are going to embolden them. So please.
1: All right, when I don't hear from the woman, and also now hear from the speaker of your State House of Assembly, I don't dey live on Facebook. Go join me now on Facebook. Dokas Adebukola. You talk to the woman, may be speaking under duress. Olukunle Lasebikan. If them you talk say if them born Gumi well, make it come Ibadan again. All right, thank you. Oludoye tun mi se. Well done, sir. Ayomide Onimoto lati lan late se gan. I go pick one or two, three calls, then I go quickly go sell market. Remember, say if you join me live on Facebook, go drop your reaction, your thoughts. If the matter resonate with you, why not go react? I don't raise about 5 different talking points this very evening. 5 different talking points. The one why we say resonate with you, make you tell us. All right, hello,
2: Mr. Farios.
1: Hello, sir.
2: Adekas,
1: good evening, Mr. Pius. Well done, sir. God will save us from this country, from New Garage. All right, let's see who is here. Hello.
3: Hello.
1: Hello, sir.
3: This is Tayo Labugu calling from Manhattan.
1: All right, sir.
3: I want to believe the people change the gear. They change the message. And they are not so trustful. You can't trust them. I think they collect ransom and then quickly decide to kidnap them. Now, I want to believe that even if they are asking for what they are asking for, it's so great. And I don't know how government has to handle that. First, when you leave these people now, they will still persist in committing the atrocities. So we just need to be punished sufficiently. But one thing that doesn't mean is that we have DSS, we have anti-bis, anti-riot, anti-theft, and in the police force, another security apparatus. We should at least get hands together so that they bring these children. So that's my candid advice to them.
1: All right, sir. Alhaji Ayela Bugu. Hello.
4: Hello, Ekwele.
1: Ekwele, sir.
4: Ekwele, Mr. Bayo.
1: Yeah.
4: Ekwele, please. Oruko temi ni Adewumi Kasimu Adekas lati New Garage. 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Ibo na ti sope, na ti bere seri ya. Even if you not say, if you know, party very big, I say, then you go. I want to read that, say, yeah, I want to read that, come on, look, yeah, it's 30 years. So, this is a guy, you to me, what had your money? He said, no, so, something else, so, what's my way, or my way, what you want to go, my people, so what? So, they get there, or even a super, say, yeah, that you, I want to get back to so, now, how to say, yeah, I'm a very good, so, they're not,
1: Okay, Ashe Ganisa, thank you. 0912370 8675. That's now the studio line. All right. Hello. Hello, the caller.
5: Hello.
1: Hello, sir.
5: I can't sound.
1: No problem, sir.
5: Alaja Adebayo lata person.
1: Okay.
5: Ejo emi bi bi pe nkan to sele. O je ka bi lowo speaker pe kini sort of information. The speaker for your seat on do da gbo wa yin lati da according to my own perception because
1: speaker go speaker go so bi pe won ti negotiate. Oun kan so pe te ba gbo ohun ti speaker so oun so bi pe if you are the one will you negotiate with them?
5: But nkan te journalist mi gbe oun na ni pe nkan to sele ni gbogbo kini e ti bo se district won se lay down oun eyin journalist e ke ma enlighten our masses oun ba pe nkan ba yo ko ni e ko wa authenticated yo you people are not enlighten masses.
1: Oh no, last week I see.
5: I went last week. I knew some party. There wasn't any way to want to mention Sharia. But now I see what you see. Go speaker, Kishi DSS, Kishi Commissioner of Police. It's not part of the negotiation. Mbolo chibi information. Can you go to bring the information? Is that part of the oversight function?
1: Matt, though he's very close to government and no ni opportunity la to get any information. I'll play that audio later. Can see Egg Boboche so he was very diplomatic. There was very careful. Could come out.
5: But people don't borrow ye. Once you go,
1: social media like Baragon. Some people just sit at the comfort of their rooms. One type of come out there, you sit down there, but it's my share. So what
5: is going to happen everywhere? If Islam, that is what is happening everywhere. If I'm going to Islamize Nigeria, I'm going to Islamize your state, I'm going to say Kiniko, I'm going to say back on. I think it's unfair.
1: Yeah. All right, sir. Thank you. You made your point. Thank you. All right. Hello.
6: Mr. Pius.
1: Yeah.
6: You know, me do best play or the speaker, so at the principal. So I'm going to say, ẹri pe gẹ́gẹ́ bí nǹkan tẹ́nìkan tán tó pé tán ẹ sọ most àwọn bloggers wọ́n mislead àwọn èèyàn
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1: Thank you, sir. All right, hello, you are on. All right, on Facebook, I have Abiodun Yeladi. He said, sir, what the woman said is among what speakers stated. All right, Oguleye Victoria Omidiji, our government should do the needful quickly on this issue before it gets out of hand. Thanks. All right, Mansura Tomolara Fashola, many thanks to you on Facebook. All right, let's see who is here. Hello. Hello, you are on.
7: Yes, I'm
1: here, sir. I'm here, sir.
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0: Everything that is necessary for them to bring these children and teachers back. If it was up to you, would you negotiate with terrorists? If terrorists ask for weapons, they ask for money, they ask for concession on future laws of this land as part of their ransom, If you are the governor, would you accept those ransom? Would you accept for those people to be integrated into that community? We don't know the details. So please, let's be sensitive and calm. You do not know the details. The more you negotiate with these people, the more you are going to embolden them.
1: All right, that the voice of Honorable Debo Ogundoyin. Let's listen to the woman.
8: Please, I have come to make some clarifications. Today makes it the 24th day that we have been in this place. And it seems that some people are making our problems to be complicated already. We were shown some print media where it was stated that these people that abducted us requested for release of some people. They requested for a billion naira. They requested for Sharia to be entrenched in the country. These are not true. They are just trying to create problems for us. We have been here since we have not been forced to worship in Islamic way. We have been left alone. They have not troubled us concerning that. They are not asking for Sharia law. They are not asking for money. The single thing they are asking for is the release of some of their people. I don't know why they are peddling this rumor to make it complicated for us. Please, we are just begging you. Don't play politics with our lives. Nigerians, please help us to circulate this. Let it go viral. They are not asking for Sharia law. It is not true. They are not asking for weapons. They are not asking for money. All they want is the release of some people. And the government will negotiate with them and know those that they will release for them. I don't know why they are playing politics with our lives. Please, Nigerians, our lives are in your hand. Help us make this go viral. Don't let the government deceive the whole world. They are not asking for Sharia. They are not asking for money. They are not asking for weapons. All they want is release of some of their people. Please, let everybody know about it.
9: Edakun, lori oro wa na ni mo tun wa si. 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They have not asked for any other thing. Won bere any other thing. E jo e mo je ki won tun yiro imo wa lese e dakun e jo.
1: All right, that's the voice. Abimbola Olugbenjo on Facebook. Thank you. Balufun Oluwaseun on Facebook. The statement of the Speaker of Oyo State House of Assembly has forced the terrorists to release another video. These terrorists are playing mind game. They've seen that the government is not yielding to their demands, and that's why they had to change their demands. Terrorists will not tell the public what they want. And since the terrorists are negotiating with the government, it means government already know what they want, but the terrorists want to continue to deceive the public. That's Balofin Oluwaseun. Thank you. Abiodun Yelade, as they want their mate to be released, won't they kidnap again? May God help us. All right, I will go on a very short commercial break, and I'll be back soon.
10: We start to blame the government. We know.
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4: 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Show your fare. Let's see, Bado. Don't buy that video shoe. Or say, get it, get it, get it, get it, get it, get it, get it, get it, get it, get it, get it, get it, get it, get it, get it, get it, get it, get it, get it, get it, get it, get it, get it, get it, get it, get it, get it, get it, get it, get it, get it, get it, get it, get it, get it, get it, get it, get it, get it, get it, get it, get it, get it, get it, get it, get it, get it, get it, get it, get it, get it, get it, get it, get it, get it, get it, get it, get it, get it, get it, get it, get it, get it, get it, get it, get it, get it, get it, get it, get it, get it, get it, get it, get it, get it, get it, get it, get it, get it, get it, get it, get it, get it, get it, get it, get it, get it, get it, get it, get it, get it, get it, get it, get it, get it, get it, get it, get it, get it, get it, get it, get it, get it, get it, get it, get it, get it, get it, get it, get it, get it, get it, get it, get it, get it, get it, get it, get it,

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0: Felele, Ibadan, your state. Yes, Niger Today, and I'm at the show with Victor Pius. On Facebook, I see Sulaiman Sheriff. Yeah, he talks, well done, Mr. Pius. If truly kidnappers want their colleagues released, not 1 billion naira, Sharia law, but why not 1 billion naira, not Sharia law, but why did they behead the male teacher? The truth is that there is no smoke without fire. Their high tendency that the bandits are making the principal to say what she's saying because the principal speaks under duress. Okay, you are saying here that there is a high tendency that the bandits are making the principal to say what she's saying because the principal speaks under duress. All right, that's Sulaiman Sheriff. That's your take. Bijesh Kumar Kalanshuri, many thanks to you. I don't raise about 3-4 different talking points this very evening. I don't talk about plans by that's the Senate. They tell federal government, say, make federal government ban all foreign textile materials. That's now one of the talking points when we say I raised today. And Gumi talk, he talks, a Islamic cleric, Dana Sheikh Ahmed Gumi, he don't clarify the reason behind a recent trip to Ibadan. We are in talk, say, nobody or group invite him, say, now he come to Ibadan. He come Ibadan as a representative of the coalition of Northern Muslim Ulama. They are waiting in talk. And he talks, saying, if he go anywhere for Nigeria, nobody fit stop him. And we also talk about the cooking gas, LPG, currently scarce and expensive in Nigeria. And they get some factors. When we say we rule out, when we say make and day, a little bit expensive. And would they look at federal government support on top of this? Because it don't make so many people resort to firewood. Some don't go into charcoal. You know how stressful it is. Make pest for this rainy season, make person carry firewood. Same one use and cook. Especially the early morning rush for students to go school. Or you as a worker, you won't go work. You know what in person go face when you begin use a charcoal, a do, or you begin use a firewood. So make federal government know what in their feet do on top of this. Petrol day expensive. Kerosene. Some talk say that they sell a liter of kerosene now for about 4,000 naira. No be kerosene. When we say they buy one bottle for 100 naira before, 50 naira. 9 days, about 4,000 naira now. The same thing with cooking gas, petrol, even aviation fuel. Can't talk about gas, cooking gas. If federal government know what they fit do, make them do. And also, the commissioner when they in charge of works, he don't react to the house when we say they demolish for Ayegun Olomi, then along with Joloro area, where we say kidnappers. Been carried the sister of ex-minister for power go that very building when we see them demolish. The commissioner went there in charge of works. You don't talk, Mr. Mugbonjubola. May we hear what you need to talk?
2: A bit frank on this. This is just the beginning of telling people that if you see something, you need to say something. And this is a strong advice and this is a strong warning on the people of Oyo State, the good citizen, that we should be very careful of the kind of tenant or the kind of people we bring into our properties. Because our shame be in the way, it becomes bay and win your time on down musi, ibelawago, go me not talk with our short lele. Clear everything. And the equation lower. 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
0: o ti dile ijoba. That now the commissioner went there in charge of words. All right, I get few minutes to come out here. Bolaji Adigun on Facebook. Thank you, Mr. Pius. All right, make I hear from you. Hello, just in 30 seconds. Hello.
1: Hello, Gabriel.
0: Yeah,
1: we done. A little long play.
0: Thank you, Mr. Adigun.
1: Yeah, but Nigeria meeting pelene.
0: Yes.
1: Gabriel. So one thing I see ni pe ah nigba gbonu ara mo Nigeria. There's no trust anymore. Okay, I can't talk to government in Paro. I can't talk to my own Paro. The one thing they cut here, ni am very for Sharia law. Someone new imposes Sharia law near the House of Assembly. So, I need Sharia law in the state. It is impossible. Only demand for no. They say, one year, but I'm not saying, okay, by force, so I got to go Sharia law, not your state, or even anywhere in Nigeria. So, trust that I'm not in Nigeria, that's the problem. Who knows? Boy, you talk about who might be on parole. Who knows? Who knows? That one got boy has a ban on parole. And that comes and say, can't join to the law to find one way or the other to free these people as soon as possible. God bless Nigeria.
0: God bless Nigeria. That's Mr. Ade from Dublin, but today from Nigeria here. All right. Remember, so if you join us live on Facebook, hello, Darapo Mowa Luri Kani Bani Dorewa, Lagilu FM 96.7. Beba Lo Unteveso, hello, Maba So. Atejise emate si ema share e love e si like Lagelu FM 96.7. Go join us live, share this very program, love this very program. Your reaction they very important. I don't raise about 5 different talking points. The cooking gas when they expensive, I take affect you because na very serious issue. A lot of people don't begin enter inside bush to go search for firewood. A lot of people don't begin enter you know, they buy charcoal. What do they tell government on top this very matter? I take resonate with you. We would like to hear on top
3: 96.7. Hello, Mr. Payos. There are don't say evidence will have so quick on two woman and we already there. Because evidence now, but that's why I want mama do cook money. Only the Nipper and Kodoma Palara, so Kodoma Sosilian, those solo duty, only I won't compound, only I won't say compound. No, then go up one,
0: Thank you. Hello, the caller.
4: Hello, Mr. Powell.
0: Hello, ma. Oh, sir.
4: This is the lab Abiyan from Modena.
0: All right, sir.
4: Please, I want to ask Nigeria, who is the gas seller? What is the causes that make that gas cylinder or gas inflation or gas cost? You know, sir, that's what you want to get out of the war.
0: Machine.
4: You know, sir, then my second question, can you mention Gumi?
0: Mission Gumi. All right. Yes, I raise our factors like where you about the recent crisis rocking cooking gas. Part of those challenges. Bashibo, okay, let me pick this call. Hello. Hello. 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
0: 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Ogunleye Victoria Omidiji on Facebook. Mr. Pius, please, what federal government want to do with the life of the masses? What are we enjoying from this present government? Okay, that's now waiting Ogunleye Victoria Omidiji the ask on top Facebook. Afolabi Oritu, they should release their colleagues. After all, some governors in the north used to release Boko Haram to the public and even rehabilitate them. So please, Oyo State government should do that fast. All right, let's see who is here. Then we will begin Waka. Hello, the caller.
7: Okay.
0: All right, hello.
8: Hello, Mr. Powers.
0: Yeah.
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0: 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I thank everybody when we say join hands on top of the show, all those callers, everybody when call from east, west, north and south, from outside Nigeria, many thanks to you all. Niger Today go return back tomorrow, God willing, on top 96.7 Lagelu FM. I work this evening with Aziz Ademola, Esther Oladipupo de here. 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
5: 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Heaven is about to touch the city of Ibadan. Lord of White Calling for All Souls Ministries presents Ibadan, Mega Crusade. 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Ibadan, your moment has come. Don't miss this mega crusade. Heaven is calling. Will you answer?
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I love Sonia Tomato Sachet. 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
1: Coladex International Bunyi Badu De Lunyi Ladu Little.

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2: 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Kinney, I saw some of the book who won't say it. Somebody that she who seen it, my job for me.
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0: 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So this is a bad woman born in one.
1: Okay. 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
0: Yeah.
1: What's he di any lay? He could see a woman cacatoon corny. 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
0: Ah. 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Look at this distinct music. Ah, along with you. 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Once along with that one, you want us.
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1: Olorun lo se.
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0: Ben.
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0: Beni.
1: Eh won da ti ba baba ku. I say baba ku gidi gidi se kini se gidi fun ni wo mi.
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